from an unusual trip. Earlier today, around 2 p.m., she fell through the window of a 59th-floor apartment at the corner of 82nd Street and Metro Avenue. Believe it or not, but some kind of flying man just came out of the blue, right on time to rescue her from the fall. This flying hero is called Superman.

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0: That's right. This has got to be the greatest record of the year.
1: Oh, really?
0: Check it out.
2: Yeah. All right.

0: some brothers from the east with them beats that be true. True.
1: Yo, mic check, mic check. Yeah, here you go. Oh, nah, he over here. Yeah, I heard he got that hot new thing.